0: to be fout.
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0: 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Q-music.
2: Informer, you know, say that I'm a snowman, I go blam. 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
4: 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Get money twice. I'm from the dirty, but that Chico nice. Y'all call it a moment.

0: 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Vought
1: here. Q Music. Boss, you know we finally here, right?
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1: Q Music.
2: Ah, dirty. Too dirty to clean my act up. If you ain't dirty, you ain't.

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1: Dit is het foute uur.
0: Non-stop. Q-music.
2: Ladies and gentlemen, boys and girls, it is my pleasure to introduce to you all the finest, the brightest,

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It's Red Bull with the

0: Before you go, there's something I want you to have.
1: 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But wait a minute, isn't this...
0: Yeah, yes it is.
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2: Yo, man.
3: Yo.
2: Open up, man.
3: What do you want, man?
2: My girl just caught me.
3: You made her catch you?
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3: With who?
2: The girl next door, you know? I don't know what to do.
3: Say what?

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1: Hello party people, this is Captain Kim speaking. 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

0: Before you go, there's something I want you to have.
1: Oh, it's beautiful. But wait a minute, isn't this...
0: Yeah, yes it is.
1: But I thought the old lady dropped it into the ocean in the air.
0: Well, baby, I went down and got it for you.
1: Oh, you shouldn't have.